blessed father, anointed by fear of death. Do you feel the lies creep on by, as soft as baby's breath? Do you beg that truth will set you free? Are you shackled by the keys? Well, if I was you, I'd stay strapped in, 'cause all you've got is

portrayed by media completely. And all my life I've been a worker in media, so it's kind of a crisis for me personally. And as I've tried to investigate it, it just keeps receding back into the past of technology, until finally one gets to what seems to me to be recognizable as a crisis of similar proportions, and that's writing itself, which constituted a crisis for the entire world of knowledge, and changed that world in drastic ways. In a sense, the answer to your question would certainly have to be a system to rival writing itself. We'd have to have a communication system that wasn't writing, that wasn't text-based. And I have the foggiest idea what that would be, except again for telepathy. Well, I think that all boils down to the question of whether or not it's possible to achieve liberation from the image through the image, or liberation from text through text. That question hasn't changed. Again, it's only gotten exacerbated and perhaps reached terminal conditions in certain areas, but it hasn't changed since the question of text and image itself. If the objects that Vladimir is talking about come into existence, then they will just simply become part of that global image. In other words, what I said before, if it works, it will be preempted. If it doesn't work, it will be ignored and it will never circulate. And that really seems to be the choice facing

0: factor of the dissolution of the social, which I think is a concept that has to be faced, that with the triumph of global capital, that it's society itself that's been abolished. So naturally everything recedes to the perceptual, because you're boxed in. There's nowhere to go. This is the final enclosure. Read, you know, science fiction novels about societies of the future which are completely contentless in some way, in which the social has really, really, really been abolished. All these science fictional images of transcendence are all bullshit, as far as we can see. The aliens have been a big disappointment. Time travel doesn't seem to work. There's nobody living on other planets. It's all, there's not even anything useful to steal there. I mean, it's just a big, you know, it's the end.
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0: know, because a lot of cats be like, if I haven't heard it before, if it's not recycled, it's not dope. Because their minds are not trained to hear the ill shit.
1: Ain't nobody messing with me on this mic, man. Do I have what I have to do? I'm telling you, want to battle right now then?
2: Let's battle right now then. Battle right now then. 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
1: Madame.
0: C'est celle que je préfère le mieux.
3: In the soft early hours as the day breaks, Shalim now makes his escape. He knew the king, though refusing to give it up, was now effectively little more than a sitting duck. He saddles up to the palace built on shattered homes, scattered bones in the castle.

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white girl, what a white girl, what a white girl, what a white girl, what a white girl, what a white girl, what a white girl, what a white girl, what a white girl, what a white girl, what a white girl, what a white girl, what a white girl, what a white girl, what a white girl, what a white girl, what a white girl, what a white girl, what a white girl, what a white girl, what a white girl, what a white girl, what a white girl, what a white girl, what a white girl, what a white girl, what a white girl, what a white girl, what a white girl, what a white girl, what a white girl, what a white girl, what a white girl, what a white girl, what a white girl, what a white girl, what a white girl, what a white girl, what a white girl, what a white girl, what a white girl, what a white girl, what a white girl, what a white girl, what a white girl, what a white girl, what a white girl, what a white girl, what a white girl, what a white girl, what a white girl, what a white girl, what a white girl,

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0: You know, my darling, you go to my head, and you linger like a haunting refrain. 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
2: Yeah, green up so chicken pox. 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
3: Hey there, behave got to the beach, hey. 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

0: 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They're poisoning our children. They're gonna kill us. Fuck that.
1: Hey yo, this is the end of life, the end of days. A bullet to the skull of a friend that betrays. And we

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Hating haters for the that's huh? Instigated by the grease and fired by the orchestra. Come to see us on stage, like, yes, up, that's up, blank. Dress up, fight, that's up, that's up, blank. Dress up, then fight. Here's the recipe. Make

0: That shit is outrageous. I'm so fucking hot. You see how the sky ain't miss. Not the country, I'm feeling like a god. I'm the god.
1: That's up.
0: Hometown 7,
1: dress up.
0: I'm that other god.
1: Fight.
0: Hey,
1: yes up.
2: Yes up.
1: That's up.
2: Blank.
1: Dress up.
2: Dress up.
1: Fight.
2: Yes up.
1: That's up.
2: That's up.
1: Blank. Dress up. Then fight.
0: I never had no enemies. I got too much love to give for free. Just give yourself the time to appreciate it. I'm coming back to you. I'm coming back.

0: is there from the sky.
1: What do you mean, what's going on? I'm down here.

Little Joe never once gave it away. Everybody had to pay and pay. A hustle here.

Met him on a Friday at Bedford Greens. Musical out, galt road clean. I'm down, said he. Dark skies, clean air. Tell me, talk to me about art. Read me your poetry, said he. I've been waiting to find another creative being to make, share, coexist, co-create, said he. Talked about Mars missions, ambiguity, ambitions, empathy,

whilst we exist and our existence melts into this chamber piece, into this way of being, into this blue and green, into amphetamines.

0: certain that those who were in jail did not go through considerably more suffering than they otherwise would have for it.
1: I can't say one way or another, who knows?
0: Does that not matter?
1: It would matter if you knew, but we don't know.
0: There still can't be any justification for injecting someone with a poisonous substance without telling them, can I?
1: I don't like the tenor of your questions. I'm not prepared to talk about the ethics of this matter. It's out of my realm.

0: how's business this morning?
1: Pretty good. I made about 12, 13 quid, and that was without not having any arguments with anyone. That's pretty much a strike.
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1: What I'm doing? 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
0: Chinese man's making.

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And then these cats came through. They called themselves VCUC. They came with a brand.

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0: Remember old dude from 2019? 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
1: What the fuck?
0: I was so confused. What should Dolce do? 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

0: 2023, I'm stacking lots of cheese and making money. 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
1: By a lot, you mean drugs?
0: I wouldn't.
1: Drugs?
0: No, it's a natural plan.
1: I mean, I'm not judging.
0: I don't think.
1: I'm just saying.
0: I'm not an addict.
1: You wanna talk about it?
0: I mean, fuck, I like pills. I like drugs. I like getting money. I like strippers. I like to fuck. I like day drinking and day parties in Hollywood. I like doing Hollywood shit. Thorn it probably would. What can I say? Shit works, it feels good, and my self-worth's at an all-time low. And just

I'm a soldier, S-O-L-D-I-E-R. I say peace, but I'm ready for the war. I'm ready for the war. Say yeah, yeah, yeah. I'm a soldier, S-O-L-D-I-E-R. I say peace, but I'm ready for the war. What? I'm a

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1: Believe me, that is the wickedest sound I play, and it is the new celebrity. Along with all Massive and all cool lineup, them can't get me out. When it comes to championship, is we have it. And when it comes to dignitary, oh God, we're not talking about the business. We are very versatile. And when it comes to sound, you can't pass we, because we are done cross the border already and all them kind of thing there. Step up in

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So here it is. Roll it, selector. I know some of you come with the reality. It's worries, man.

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But I know, now I understand. Now I see your wicked plan. I'm a jungleist

JTF-10 seized key assets all across the desert. Where others feared the Mojave's raging sandstorms, JTF soldiers used them for cover, crippling enemy supply lines. Their bodies and weapons were always honed for battle. These daredevils of the sky shared it all. Trained to outlast, conditioned for any climate. JTF-10 were elite defenders in even the most remote mountain landscapes. Deep in the jungle, concealed by mud and darkness,

JTF-10 seized key assets all across the desert. Where others feared the Mojave's raging sandstorms, JTF soldiers used them for cover, crippling enemy supply lines. Their bodies and weapons were always honed for battle. These daredevils of the sky shared it all. Trained to outlast, conditioned for any climate. JTF-10 were elite defenders in even the most remote mountain landscapes. Deep in the jungle, concealed by mud and darkness,

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I got my shot, the blue, I got my shot, the blue, I got my shot, the blue.

attention may not seen is that the star runs in between. 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